I'm your cat. The tail inside out. Cause everybody hates a tourist, especially one who thinks it's all such a laugh.

Drink some margaritas by swinging blue lights. Listen to the mariachi play at midnight. Are you with me? Are you with me?